will fade eventually. So if our time is running out, day after day, we'll make the mundane a masterpiece. Oh my, my, oh my, my love, I take one look at you, you're taking me out.

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3: 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After takeoff, we'll pump up the sound system, 'cause we're going to...

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0: 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I'm bombastic, can be fantastic. Touching on the boxes as a Mr. Rowe.
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3: 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I like to move it, move it. 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
1: Informer, you know, say that I'm a snowman, I go blam. 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
1: 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But I'd been forgotten, I'd been married long time ago. 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